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Here comes Seether, and I hope you're well. Thanks for tuning in. It's Gundy. If you're new here, everything in my show is certified 100% true-ish, just like all the information you get from the world.

From Autumn Kings to Sleep Theory, here comes Static. I am Gundy, and I realize some things are better left unsaid, like coinkydink.

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Lady Wife, $1 million in Owensboro's Best Rock. We can only give you one of those. 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

0: On Wednesday, sunny but a little bit warmer with a high of 84. Wednesday night, clear again with a low of 57. And on Thursday, sunny and pleasant with a high of 83 degrees. I'm Chief Meteorologist Jeff Lyons with your 14 First Alert forecast.
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